there only to hide my guilt and shame. I forgive you, now I ask the same of you. While we were apart, I was human too.

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Sin minor keys, solutions and remedies. Enemies becoming friends.

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This is my church. This is where I heal my hurts. 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

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Then I think to myself, why now? Why me? Why?